Hello, this is Billy Burnett, and you're rocking with Radio Nostalgia, FM 95.2.

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0: Oh, Hongkong to Brita's restaurant.
1: Yeah. Oh,
0: the former CM beat on LL2. 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

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She smiled and said, well, I'll be down. 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She smiled at me and said, what you want to hear? 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

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You've already had it. 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